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1: From the Sky News Centre at 2, the Prince and Princess of Wales say their thoughts are with everyone affected by the devastating wildfires across Europe. Prince William says it's a stark reminder of the challenges posed by an increasingly extreme climate. In France, crews have managed to stop flames edging closer to Bordeaux, but higher temperatures could worsen the situation. British tourist Ben Sternum was forced to flee Cap Ferret Peninsula on Friday.
2: One of the things that was happening is the pine trees were sort of catching fire. The cones, which are huge, were almost exploding like grenades and catapulting out sort of several hundred metres into the air and then landing and causing more fires fanned by the winds.
1: Authorities in Spain are tackling a blaze near Madrid. The Prime Minister says party leaders have approached him to say they're prepared to engage in cross-party talks on social care reform. Andy Burnham's pledged to fix the system in England, warning the NHS will collapse otherwise. New technical education routes are to be made available to 14-year-olds in England as part of a drive to tackle youth unemployment. They'll be rolled out from September 2028. Grieving families say they don't accept an apology from a fraudulent funeral director. The start of a five-day sentencing hearing for Robert Bush has been told he breached the trust of victims' relatives on an almost industrial scale. Adam Ramsay-Petey says he swam his last Commonwealth individual race after getting a bronze medal in the 50 metres breaststroke. It's his second third place finish at the Games in Glasgow, following his result in the 100 metres breaststroke. The England swimmer says he has a lot to learn from his performances.
3: 4 Commonwealth Games later, you know, we're back in Glasgow, and it's been an incredible experience. And I think for me, I need to look at how to improve those arena skills, but also keep it in perspective that I've got way too much pressure on myself.
1: Scottish gymnast Reuben Ward and Cameron Lynn picked up a silver and bronze respectively. Northern Ireland's Rhys McLenehan finished in sixth place in the pommel horse. That's the latest. I'm Faye Rowlands.

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1: From the Sky News Centre at 3. French President Emmanuel Macron admitted the coming weeks will be difficult as higher temperatures and strong winds risk fanning the flames of raging wildfires.
2: It is difficult because we need to see too that we are faced with a never-before-seen fire. We have a situation today which is the most difficult we have ever measured since the Second World War.
1: Hundreds of thousands of homes have been evacuated in France and Spain, with aerial footage showing vast areas of scorched land, including where buildings once stood. We're told flames edging closer to Bordeaux have been contained. The Prime Minister says party leaders have approached him to say they're prepared to engage in cross-party talks on social care reform. Andy Burnham's pledged to fix the system in England, warning the NHS will collapse otherwise. He's facing calls to legislate for a national care service before the next election. Sarah Woolner from the charity The King's Fund is hopeful.
3: Because this has been in the too difficult box, it is going to require a Prime Minister using some of their political capital and really staying the course on this. He's got a large majority, 3 years until an election, so it's as good a chance as we've had for many years.
1: Labour's drawn neck and neck in the polls with Reform UK, according to a YouGov survey. Meanwhile, Andy Burnham's appointed Equalities Minister Bridget Phillipson as the party's chair. Details of some of the 67 offences admitted by a Hull funeral director have been heard during the start of a five-day sentencing hearing for Robert Bush. The court's been told he smiled as he handed one family the wrong ashes. A pro-Palestine protester who scaled the tower holding Big Ben has been given a suspended prison sentence. Removing 30-year-old Daniel Day in March last year took 17 hours and cost £67,000. Adam Ramsey-Petey took another bronze at the Commonwealth Games, this time in the 50 metres breaststroke. Northern Ireland's Rhys McClenaghan missed out on a podium finish after coming sixth on the pommel horse. That's the latest. I'm Faye Rowlands.

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1: From the Sky News Centre at 4, children in England will be encouraged to take up technical education linked to jobs in their local area under proposed government reforms to tackle youth unemployment. Prime Minister Andy Burnham says for too long students have been told they must take the academic path to do well. From September 2028, Year 10 pupils will be able to combine it with core subjects like English and maths. Our political correspondent Rob Powell has more details.
2: Basically, he wants central government to work with mayoral authorities, local municipal authorities, to then work with schools to figure out what jobs are needed in areas, what the growth industries are.
1: Prince William says devastating wildfires across Europe are a stark reminder of the challenges posed by an increasingly extreme climate. Hundreds of thousands of homes have been evacuated in France and Spain. Grieving families say they don't accept an apology from a fraudulent funeral director. The start of a five-day sentencing hearing for Robert Bush has been told he breached the trust of victims' relatives on an almost industrial scale. Three in every four children in the UK were exposed to extreme heat waves during the first half of this year. That's according to new analysis from a children's charity. England's Adam Ramsey PT says he's going to learn from his results at the Commonwealth Games. He's picked up two bronze medals in both the 50 and 100 metres breaststroke finals. The swimmer says he's competed in his final individual Commonwealth races. He says he's now going to focus on his upcoming events in Glasgow.
3: I made a few errors. I thought it was going to be a lot faster than what I went. But I think that is sport. Sometimes you look at the scoreboard, it doesn't make sense. This week hasn't made sense. But we still have a job to do for two relays and, you know, see where we go from there.
1: And a new Abbey Road photography exhibition will explore almost a century of music history. The world-famous recording studio is synonymous with the Beatles. That's the latest. I'm Faye Rowlands.

أشهد أن لا إله إلا الله أشهد أن

أشهد أن محمد رسول الله أشهد أن

0: to the Asian community 24 hours a day. 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
1: From the Sky News Centre at 5, new technical education routes are to be made available to 14-year-olds in England as part of a drive to tackle youth unemployment. New technical pathways combining skills training with work experience will be rolled out from September 2028. Meanwhile, the Prime Minister will see cross-party talks on social care reform. Andy Burnham previously pledged to expend whatever political capital he has to fix the system in England, warning the NHS will collapse otherwise. The PM says all parties need to come together.
2: On this issue, no party is in a position where they've got the high ground. We've all failed on this issue over decades. We've all got to work hard to try and find a solution.
1: The Prince and Princess of Wales say their thoughts are with everyone affected by the devastating wildfires across Europe. In France, crews have managed to stop flames edging closer to Bordeaux, while authorities in Spain are tackling a blaze near Madrid. Police say they want to speak to 30 potential witnesses 40 years on from the disappearance of an estate agent. Susie Lamplou left her West London office in July 1986 to show a flat to a client, but was never seen again. One report suggested her body may have been dumped in a canal. Retired detective Jim Dickey, who led the case, says they should look again.
3: That statement never found its way to the murder investigation, and I was totally unaware of it until I got an email in 2019. I don't understand the rationale. I would have meticulously searched that stretch of the canal.
1: The Met insists it has been searched. More than 300,000 doses of the morning after pill have been dispensed at pharmacies in England. That NHS figure applies to the first 5 months of a scheme to help improve access. And Adam Ramsay-Peaty had to settle for a second bronze medal on day four of the Commonwealth Games. Northern Ireland's Reese McLenaghan came sixth on the pommel horse. That's the latest. I'm Faye Rowlands.

I forgot. And I'm always getting caught up with worldly things I got. But now I'm feeling sure, my love for you is pure. I feel it in my heart and my faith is now restored. I'm seeking your reward and to get your mercy poured on a servant that loves you, 'cause indeed you are my Lord.

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1: From the Sky News Centre at 6, Andy Burnham is proposing a shake-up of England's school curriculum, saying it'll put technical pathways on an equal footing with academic routes. From September 2028, Year 10 pupils will be able to combine core subjects with skills training. A recent report into youth unemployment warns of leaving behind a lost generation. Alex grew up in Care and left school at 16.
2: I can apply for Universal Credit, but I've already done it, but I don't want to stay in that for even longer than 2-3 months. I want to find a job ASAP. You know what I mean? I don't want to be on the dole. At this point, I might as well go into the army, you know what I mean? Because that's the only thing that's on these job application websites, because you don't need any experience.
1: French officials say wildfires near Bordeaux have been contained for now, but more high temperatures are expected today. A quarter of a million people have fled their homes in the southwest of the country. A team looking into the disappearance of estate agent Susie Lamplugh 40 years ago says the case will become inactive in a year's time without a new lead. The 25-year-old was last seen leaving her office in Fulham in 1986. A prime suspect who was never charged has since died. Detective Chief Inspector Teresa Foster leads the cold case review.
3: John Kinnant is a very good suspect. He remains our suspect, but I'm always keeping an open mind. We haven't got any forensics that links John Kinnant. It may be that other people were also involved. There's about 30 people, I would say, that we need to get in contact with.
1: American singer David has been told he'll face a murder trial over the death of a 14-year-old girl in Los Angeles. He's accused of killing Celeste Rivas Hernandez after she threatened to make their relationship public. To sport, and Adam Ramsey Peaty says he swum his last individual race at the Commonwealth Games. He got a bronze in the 50 metres breaststroke in Glasgow last night. And Love Island has crowned its winners. Last night's public vote saw Lorenzo Alessi and Yulia Majchak come out on top. The pair met halfway through the ITV dating programme. That's the latest.

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1: From the Sky News Centre at 7, the Prime Minister's vowed there'll be no dead ends for young people as he plans a schools shake-up to tackle youth unemployment. Andy Burnham says new technical routes will be available to 14-year-olds in England from 2028. Firefighters are bracing for a new heatwave in France and Spain as they battle to contain wildfires. In southwest France, 250,000 people have fled their homes and flames have come within 10 miles of Bordeaux. Jerome Steffs, the mayor of a town just south of the city.
2: This is the fire of the century. We try to get more and more resources, but each time we put more and more men, the fire become more and more strong.
1: An area five times the size of Barcelona has been scorched in the hills west of Madrid. Police say they want to speak to 30 potential witnesses 40 years on from the disappearance of an estate agent. Susie Lamplu left her West London office in 1986 to show a flat to a client but was never seen again. One report suggested her body may have been dumped in a canal. Retired Detective Jim Dickey led the case.
3: That statement never found its way to the murder investigation, and I was totally unaware of it until I got an email in 2019. I don't understand the rationale. I would have meticulously searched that stretch of the canal.
1: The Met insists it has been searched. Bereaved relatives affected by an undertaker in Hull who prevented dozens of lawful burials are campaigning for better regulation of the sector. Robert Bush admitted 67 offences and a five-day sentencing hearing continues later. Johnson & Johnson say it'll pay an estimated $5.5 billion to settle lawsuits over its baby powder products. The company's always denied its talc caused ovarian cancer. And the rate at which shop prices are rising slowed this month. The British Retail Consortium says they're still 0.9% higher than a year ago. That's the latest. I'm AJ Walsh.

0: from the case files of Miss Maureen 118212.
1: It was a dark and stormy night. Or perhaps it was a stormy and dark night. Either way, it wasn't very nice. I was in the study when suddenly the phone rang. It was a gentleman from Porlock, and he needed a phone number pronto and straight away. I leapt into action and found the number immediately. Well, they don't call me Maureen 118212 Directory Inquiries for nothing, you know.
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3: 118212!
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1: Around £300,000 worth of illegal cigarettes and tobacco has been seized during a major crackdown in Bradford. Police and Trading Standards carried out simultaneous warrants at six properties in Buttershaw, Manningham, Marshfields and West Bowling, recovering illicit tobacco and around £25,000 in cash. Investigations are now underway into the sale of illegal goods, with police and Bradford Council also considering possible license revocations. Officers say the illegal tobacco trade helps fund organised crime and makes it easier for children to access cigarettes. Police are appealing for a woman to come forward following an alleged sexual assault at a supermarket in Wakefield. Officers were called to the Asda store on Asdale Road last Thursday afternoon after reports that a teenage girl had been sexually assaulted. A 28-year-old man was arrested at the scene on suspicion of sexual assault and assaulting a police officer. Detectives are particularly keen to speak to a woman who confronted the suspect in the kitchen aisle, as they believe she could help with their inquiries. Blackburn with Darwen Council has been recognised in a national study highlighting best practice in early years support. The research, commissioned by Nesta, praised the borough's joined-up approach to helping families through its perinatal mental health services and network of family hubs and children's centres. The report says bringing together health, education and community support gives children the best possible start in life and strengthens support for parents and carers. This is Sunrise Radio News with James Hawksworth. A play area in Heelands is set for a major £188,000 upgrade. Milton Keynes City Council and Bradwell Parish Council will transform the Five Ways play area with new equipment, including trampolines, a double zip wire, improved surfacing, and new picnic areas. The project is being funded through a national grant, council investment, and developer contributions. Work is expected to begin later this year, with construction due to start in early 2027. That was Sunrise Radio News.

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So it took me longer than normal to get into work today. We can tell some of the restrictions are being lifted. A lot more traffic on the roads. How was your journey this morning? Hey.

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4: It's a classic hit. Flashback. Flashback. As we go down memory lane. Where were you when you first heard this?

Okay, guys, you're tuned into Sunrise Radio, and I've got some fantastic news. If you haven't heard, Sunrise Radio, in association with Akash Radio, have won the Leeds SSDAB multiplex license. So, Leeds, we are coming for you. We're going to be on DAB across Leeds. More details coming soon.

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1: From the Sky News Centre at 8, the Prime Minister says the hard hat will be valued as much as the graduation cap after announcing new technical qualifications in England. 14-year-olds will be able to combine skills training and work experience from September 2028 as part of plans to tackle youth unemployment. Here's Work and Pensions Secretary Pat McFadden.
2: This is more localised than previous announcements. So this gives local mayors and strategic authorities the capacity to have flexibility in their local education offer to gear it more towards local labour markets.
1: The British Chambers of Commerce says the announcement's another step in the right direction. French President Emmanuel Macron's admitted the coming weeks will be difficult as higher temperatures and strong winds risk fanning the flames of raging wildfires.
3: It is difficult because we need to see too that we are faced with a never before seen fire. We have a situation today which is the most difficult we have ever measured since the Second World War.
1: Hundreds of thousands of homes have been evacuated in France and Spain, with aerial footage showing vast areas of scorched land. We're told flames edging closer to Bordeaux have been contained, but the situation is highly unpredictable. 30 potential witnesses to Susie Lamplugh's disappearance in West London 40 years ago are being traced by the Metropolitan Police. Detectives will no longer pursue the case if it isn't solved in 12 months' time. Experts claim more than half of people living with hepatitis B in England remain undiagnosed. It can cause serious liver disease and cancer if left untreated. In sport, Adam Ramsay-Peaty had to settle for a second bronze medal at the Commonwealth Games after swimming to third in the 50 metres breaststroke. Scotland's Ben Sandilands won a para-athletics gold in Glasgow, as did English sprinters Sophie Hahn and Thomas Young. And Love Island has crowned its latest pair of winners. Last night's public vote saw Lorenzo Alessi and Yulia Myshak come out on top. That's the latest. I'm AJ Walsh.

0: case files of Miss Maureen 118212.
1: It was a dark and stormy night. Or perhaps it was a stormy and dark night. Either way, it wasn't very nice. I was in the study when suddenly the phone rang. It was a gentleman from Porlock, and he needed a phone number pronto and straight away. I leapt into action and found the number immediately. Well, they don't call me Maureen 118212 Directory Inquiries for nothing, you know.
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3: 118212.
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1: Around £300,000 worth of illegal cigarettes and tobacco has been seized during a major crackdown in Bradford. Police and Trading Standards carried out simultaneous warrants at six properties in Buttershaw, Manningham, Marshfields and West Bowling, recovering illicit tobacco and around £25,000 in cash. Investigations are now underway into the sale of illegal goods, with police and Bradford Council also considering possible license revocations. Officers say the illegal tobacco trade helps fund organised crime and makes it easier for children to access cigarettes. Police are appealing for a woman to come forward following an alleged sexual assault at a supermarket in Wakefield. Officers were called to the Asda store on Asdale Road last Thursday afternoon after reports that a teenage girl had been sexually assaulted. A 28-year-old man was arrested at the scene on suspicion of sexual assault and assaulting a police officer. Detectives are particularly keen to speak to a woman who confronted the suspect in the kitchen aisle, as they believe she could help with their inquiries. Blackburn with Darwen Council has been recognised in a national study highlighting best practice in early years support. The research, commissioned by Nesta, praised the borough's joined-up approach to helping families through its perinatal mental health services and network of family hubs and children's centres. The report says bringing together health, education and community support gives children the best possible start in life and strengthens support for parents and carers. This is Sunrise Radio News with James Hawksworth. A play area in Heelands is set for a major £188,000 upgrade. Milton Keynes City Council and Bradwell Parish Council will transform the Five Ways play area with new equipment, including trampolines, a double zip wire, improved surfacing, and new picnic areas. The project is being funded through a national grant, council investment, and developer contributions. Work is expected to begin later this year, with construction due to start in early 2027. That was Sunrise Radio News.

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The hits of today and the hits of tomorrow. 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

So it took me longer than normal to get into work today. We can tell some of the restrictions are being lifted. A lot more traffic on the roads. How was your journey this morning?

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1: From the Sky News Centre at 9, Andy Burnham's announcing a schools shake-up in England that'll put more focus on preparing kids for work. The new Prime Minister says the country should value the hard hat as much as graduation caps as he tries to tackle youth unemployment. A report into youth unemployment has warned of the risk of a lost generation. Alex left school at 16.
2: I can apply for Universal Credit, but I've already done it, but I don't want to stay in that for even longer than 2-3 months. I want to find a job ASAP, you know what I mean? I don't want to be on the dole. At this point, I might as well go into the army, you know what I mean? Because that's the only thing that's on these job application websites, because you don't need any experience.
1: The next 24 hours will be critical for the wildfires in Spain and France. A new heatwave is on the way, which could bring temperatures of up to 38 degrees. A blaze continues in the hills west of Madrid. Our correspondent Conor Gillies is at a command centre there.
3: Exhausted firefighters are coming off these mountains and military personnel as well, and they are regrouping, analysing the behaviour of this fire and plotting their next move in a fire that clearly is as unpredictable as this country has ever seen.
1: 250,000 people have fled their homes in southwest France. Cold case detectives say they're haunted by the unsolved disappearance of Susie Lamplu in West London 40 years ago today. They face a deadline in 12 months when the case will be shelved. US singer David is going to face a murder trial over the death of a 14-year-old girl. He denies killing Celeste Rivas Hernandez, who was found dead in the boot of his car in LA. Johnson & Johnson say it'll pay $5.5 billion to settle lawsuits over its baby powder products. The company's always denied its talc caused ovarian cancer. And in football, Chelsea are apparently in talks to sign two players with a combined age of more than 70. They've made moves for Brighton's Danny Welbeck and Brentford's Jordan Henderson. That's the latest. I'm AJ Walsh.

0: from the case files of Miss Maureen 118212.
1: It was a dark and stormy night. Or perhaps it was a stormy and dark night. Either way, it wasn't very nice. I was in the study when suddenly the phone rang. It was a gentleman from Porlock, and he needed a phone number pronto and straight away. I leapt into action and found the number immediately. Well, they don't call me Maureen 118212 Directory Inquiries for nothing, you know.
2: Maureen!
3: 118212!
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1: Around £300,000 worth of illegal cigarettes and tobacco has been seized during a major crackdown in Bradford. Police and Trading Standards carried out simultaneous warrants at six properties in Buttershaw, Manningham, Marshfields and West Bowling, recovering illicit tobacco and around £25,000 in cash. Investigations are now underway into the sale of illegal goods, with police and Bradford Council also considering possible license revocations. Officers say the illegal tobacco trade helps fund organised crime and makes it easier for children to access cigarettes. Police are appealing for a woman to come forward following an alleged sexual assault at a supermarket in Wakefield. Officers were called to the Asda store on Asdale Road last Thursday afternoon after reports that a teenage girl had been sexually assaulted. A 28-year-old man was arrested at the scene on suspicion of sexual assault and assaulting a police officer. Detectives are particularly keen to speak to a woman who confronted the suspect in the kitchen aisle, as they believe she could help with their inquiries. Blackburn with Darwen Council has been recognised in a national study highlighting best practice in early years support. The research, commissioned by Nesta, praised the borough's joined-up approach to helping families through its perinatal mental health services and network of family hubs and children's centres. The report says bringing together health, education and community support gives children the best possible start in life and strengthens support for parents and carers. This is Sunrise Radio News with James Hawksworth. A play area in Heelands is set for a major £188,000 upgrade. Milton Keynes City Council and Bradwell Parish Council will transform the Five Ways play area with new equipment, including trampolines, a double zip wire, improved surfacing, and new picnic areas. The project is being funded through a national grant, council investment, and developer contributions. Work is expected to begin later this year, with construction due to start in early 2027. That was Sunrise Radio News.

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My name is Abby and this is The Breakfast Show accompanying you to the start of this morning. Once again, welcome back after the hit of the hour and stay tuned on Sunrise Radio 103.2 FM for lots more music.

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3: Wherever you're listening, here's your guide to what's on over the coming days. First, in Bradford, the award-winning musical Jersey Boys is at the Alhambra Theatre until the 1st of August, bringing the unforgettable story and music of Frankie Valli and the Four Seasons to the city. Also across the Bradford district, Photo Ilkley continues at Ilkley Manor House until the 9th of August, while Summer Steam continues daily on the Keighley and Worth Valley Railway, and Haworth Festival is underway with live music, talks, exhibitions and community events running through to early September. Over in Calderdale, heritage tours continue at the Peace Hall, offering visitors the chance to discover almost 250 years of history behind Halifax's iconic Grade 1 listed landmark. And still in Halifax, live at the Peace Hall continues this week, with Tom Jones performing on Saturday, followed by Tom Grennan on Sunday, as another packed weekend of live music comes to the historic courtyard. In Leeds, families can enjoy a packed programme of school holiday activities across the city, while museums, theatres and attractions continue their summer events programme. In Manchester, excitement is building for the Manchester Mega Mela, taking place at Platfield Park on the 1st and 2nd of August. One of the UK's biggest celebrations of South Asian culture, the free event features live music, cultural performances, international food, family entertainment, and much more. Over in East Lancashire, King George's Hall in Blackburn continues its programme of live entertainment, while attractions across Blackburn, Burnley, and Darwin are hosting special activities throughout the summer holidays. In Derby, the Rite of Derby from the Shadows exhibition continues at Derby Museum and Art Gallery, celebrating the life and work of one of Britain's greatest artists. In Milton Keynes, the IF Milton Keynes International Festival continues through to the end of the month, with spectacular outdoor theatre, live music, art installations and family entertainment across the city. And finally, in West London, Kew Gardens continues its summer programme with the Tom Gates Epic Adventure, seasonal displays, family trails and plenty of activities for visitors of all ages. Before we finish, one more date for your diary. Sheffield Mela returns to Firth Park on Sunday the 2nd of August, bringing together live music, dance, cultural performances, delicious food and family entertainment in one of Yorkshire's biggest celebrations of South Asian culture. Sunrise Spotlight. This week's Sunrise Spotlight is the Azadi Week Festival at Signature Mall, Bradford. Running from Monday the 10th until Sunday the 16th of August, this free week-long celebration marks the independence of India and Pakistan through music, food, fashion, arts and community. 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Highlights include the Culture Stage on the 14th, 15th and

16th of August, followed by a spectacular live fashion show on Sunday the 16th of August. 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

after this beautiful song. And of course, Sunrise Radio 102.2 FM is what you have tuned in right now. Once again, a big good morning to you. My name is Abby, and there's a lot of more music coming up in your way. I hope you are having a great start of this morning. And on that note, you deserve another beautiful song. So there you go.

0: मुझ पर एक एहसान करना कि मुझ पर कोई एहसान ना करना।
1: Welcome back after the classic flashback. I'm sure this song has brought up some beautiful memories. In fact, I love this song as well. Sunrise Radio 103.2 FM is what we have tuned in right now. My name is Abby. Gonna be with you till 11 this morning. And right now, I'm gonna see you on the other side of this hour after the news. And we'll continue with these beautiful tunes in the next hour. So see you on the other side.

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1: From the Sky News Centre at 10, Andy Burnham wants hard hats to be valued as much as graduation caps under a new shake-up of school qualifications in England. From 2028, 14-year-olds will be able to choose technical pathways alongside academic subjects. Schools will offer skills and work experience tied to local jobs as part of plans to reduce youth unemployment. The new Prime Minister says many pupils want something different.
2: We've had a system built for too long around the university route. And it sends a message to some young people that they're some kind of second-class citizens. And it's just not right. They need an education system that works for them as well.
1: Firefighters are in a race against time to bring wildfires in France and Spain under control. It's as temperatures are set to soar tomorrow near Bordeaux, with holidaymakers told to stay away. Travel journalist Simon Calder warns it's harder to cancel plans in the surrounding areas.
3: With the Foreign Office not warning against travel to that area, you're unable to really get very much back. And certainly if you were simply going somewhere like Biarritz on the southwest coast of France and you thought a bit too close, don't want to take the risk, then that would be completely uninsurable.
1: New evacuation orders have been issued overnight near Madrid. Police say they're conducting inquiries into an image shared on Instagram by the Green Party leader. Zach Polanski's since unshared the post, which hinted at executing Nigel Farage. More than 300,000 doses of the morning after pill have been dispensed at pharmacies in England. That's in the first 5 months of a scheme to help improve access to the treatment. In sport, Adam Ramsay-Peaty says this week hasn't made sense after claiming bronze again at the Commonwealth Games. It's the Englishman's third place finish in Glasgow. And the former Top Gear presenter Richard Hammond's been fined £999 after he was caught speeding twice in 3 weeks. He was clocked doing 68 miles per hour in a 50 zone in his Porsche and 82 in a 70 zone in his Bentley. That's the latest.

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1: It was a dark and stormy night. Or perhaps it was a stormy and dark night. Either way, it wasn't very nice. I was in the study when suddenly the phone rang. It was a gentleman from Porlock, and he needed a phone number pronto and straight away. I leapt into action and found the number immediately. Well, they don't call me Maureen 118212 Directory Inquiries for nothing, you know.
2: Maureen!
3: 118212!
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1: Around £300,000 worth of illegal cigarettes and tobacco has been seized during a major crackdown in Bradford. Police and Trading Standards carried out simultaneous warrants at six properties in Buttershaw, Manningham, Marshfields and West Bowling, recovering illicit tobacco and around £25,000 in cash. Investigations are now underway into the sale of illegal goods, with police and Bradford Council also considering possible license revocations. Officers say the illegal tobacco trade helps fund organised crime and makes it easier for children to access cigarettes. Police are appealing for a woman to come forward following an alleged sexual assault at a supermarket in Wakefield. Officers were called to the Asda store on Asdale Road last Thursday afternoon after reports that a teenage girl had been sexually assaulted. A 28-year-old man was arrested at the scene on suspicion of sexual assault and assaulting a police officer. Detectives are particularly keen to speak to a woman who confronted the suspect in the kitchen aisle, as they believe she could help with their inquiries. Blackburn with Darwen Council has been recognised in a national study highlighting best practice in early years support. The research, commissioned by Nesta, praised the borough's joined-up approach to helping families through its perinatal mental health services and network of family hubs and children's centres. The report says bringing together health, education and community support gives children the best possible start in life and strengthens support for parents and carers. This is Sunrise Radio News with James Hawksworth. A play area in Heelands is set for a major £188,000 upgrade. Milton Keynes City Council and Bradwell Parish Council will transform the Five Ways play area with new equipment, including trampolines, a double zip wire, improved surfacing, and new picnic areas. The project is being funded through a national grant, council investment, and developer contributions. Work is expected to begin later this year, with construction due to start in early 2027. That was Sunrise Radio News.

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I hope the music this morning is keeping you rolling and helping you to get a beautiful start of this morning. 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Well, stay tuned, and I will try my best to entertain you with the best songs

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3: Wherever you're listening, here's your guide to what's on over the coming days. First, in Bradford, the award-winning musical Jersey Boys is at the Alhambra Theatre until the 1st of August, bringing the unforgettable story and music of Frankie Valli and the Four Seasons to the city. Also across the Bradford district, Photo Ilkley continues at Ilkley Manor House until the 9th of August, while Summer Steam continues daily on the Keighley and Worth Valley Railway, and Haworth Festival is underway with live music, talks, exhibitions and community events running through to early September. Over in Calderdale, heritage tours continue at the Peace Hall, offering visitors the chance to discover almost 250 years of history behind Halifax's iconic Grade 1 listed landmark. And still in Halifax, live at the Peace Hall continues this week, with Tom Jones performing on Saturday, followed by Tom Grennan on Sunday, as another packed weekend of live music comes to the historic courtyard. In Leeds, families can enjoy a packed programme of school holiday activities across the city, while museums, theatres and attractions continue their summer events programme. In Manchester, excitement is building for the Manchester Mega Mela, taking place at Platfields Park on the 1st and 2nd of August. One of the UK's biggest celebrations of South Asian culture, the free event features live music, cultural performances, international food, family entertainment, and much more. Over in East Lancashire, King George's Hall in Blackburn continues its programme of live entertainment, while attractions across Blackburn, Burnley and Darwin are hosting special activities throughout the summer holidays. In Derby, the Rite of Derby from the Shadows exhibition continues at Derby Museum and Art Gallery, celebrating the life and work of one of Britain's greatest artists. In Milton Keynes, the IF Milton Keynes International Festival continues through to the end of the month, with spectacular outdoor theatre, live music, art installations and family entertainment across the city. And finally, in West London, Kew Gardens continues its summer programme with the Tom Gates Epic Adventure, seasonal displays, family trails, and plenty of activities for visitors of all ages. Before we finish, one more date for your diary. Sheffield Mela returns to Firth Park on Sunday the 2nd of August, bringing together live music, dance, cultural performances, delicious food, and family entertainment in one of Yorkshire's biggest celebrations of South Asian culture. Sunrise Spotlight. This week's Sunrise Spotlight is the Azadi Week Festival at Signature Mall, Bradford. Running from Monday the 10th until Sunday the 16th of August, this free week-long celebration marks the independence of India and Pakistan through music, food, fashion, arts, and community. Visitors can enjoy a vibrant programme of live entertainment, cultural performances, shopping, family activities, and international cuisine throughout the week. Highlights include the Culture Stage on the 14th, 15th and 16th of August, followed by a spectacular live fashion show on Sunday the 16th of August. 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

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My name is Abby and this is The Breakfast Show. 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And on that note, right now, the next song is specially dedicated to you.

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Unfortunately, that's my time for today. It's time to welcome the next presenter who's going to entertain you with their own unique style. Till then, take care of yourself, your family, your loved ones, and I will see you very soon.

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1: From the Sky News Centre at 11, Andy Burnham says he is on a mission to curb the number of young people not in education, employment or training as he plans a schools shake-up. From 2028, 14-year-olds in England will be able to take skills training that come with work experience. Fire crews battling a wildfire near Bordeaux say they're worried a new heatwave will further fuel the flames. Temperatures could reach 40 degrees there tomorrow. Holidaymakers are being urged to stay away. Jerome Steffs, the mayor of a town south of the city.
2: This is the fire of the century. We try to get more and more resources, but each time we put more and more men, the fire become more and more strong.
1: A vast area west of Madrid has also been scorched. The Green Party says Zach Polanski didn't realise there was more to an image he shared on Instagram that caused Reform UK to report him to the police. It showed a man wearing a T-shirt with a picture of a guillotine and the words "We're only making plans for Nigel." The post has since been unshared. Reform MP Robert Jenrick says it's crossed the line beyond free speech.
3: When you step into incitement to violence in the context of a murder, individuals being arrested for threatening to kill someone, that is wrong.
1: Cold case detectives have 12 months to find a new lead into the disappearance of Susie Lamplugh 40 years ago before the case is shelved. The estate agent left her office in Fulham, West London at lunchtime on this day in 1986 and never returned. The Conservatives are urging Andy Burnham to introduce emergency legislation to stop the early release of serious offenders in England and Wales. The Prime Minister paused September's prison release scheme last week and ordered a review. And Zinedine Zidane has been confirmed as the new head coach of France. He replaces Didier Deschamps as the boss of the national team. That's the latest. I'm AJ Walsh.

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1: It was a dark and stormy night. Or perhaps it was a stormy and dark night. Either way, it wasn't very nice. I was in the study when suddenly the phone rang. It was a gentleman from Porlock, and he needed a phone number pronto and straight away. I leapt into action and found the number immediately. Well, they don't call me Maureen 118212 Directory Inquiries for nothing, you know.
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2: 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Sunday, 2nd of August at Firth Park, Sheffield. We'll see you there. 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
1: From the Sky News Centre at midday, Andy Burnham says he's committed to bringing down youth unemployment after announcing a schools shake-up in England. From 2028, there'll be a greater emphasis on technical subjects to help young people get jobs. Meanwhile, the Prime Minister says he'll do anything to minimise the risk to the public after confirming September's early release of prisoners in England and Wales will be paused. It would have seen serious offenders let out halfway through their sentence to reduce overcrowding. Grooming gang survivor Marie Stone says the prospect is heart-destroying.
2: We feel there's nothing in place for, you know, these perpetrators, and they say, oh, they may be on tag or something like that. You know, is that right? We have no idea as victims. We are scared. It's nerve-wracking for us.
1: Firefighters are bracing for a new heatwave in France and Spain as they battle to contain wildfires. French authorities have ordered the evacuation of thousands of people from campsites and holiday parks in the southwest of the country. Soraya Fetty lives in Bordeaux and was evacuated at the weekend.
3: We went from having nothing to breathing the smoke, having bad headache, the eyes and the throat burnings, and more people were having asthma crisis. It felt apocalyptic. The sky went from bright blue to dark, and then the ashes just raining.
1: An area five times the size of Barcelona has been scorched in the hills west of Madrid. Multiple people are trapped inside a shopping centre in Japan after an earthquake. A powerful tremor shook Kumamoto on the country's Kyushu Island. 50 people are reported to be injured. In sport, Zinedine Zidane has been confirmed as the new head coach of France. He replaces Didier Deschamps as the boss of the national team. And former Top Gear presenter Richard Hammond's been fined £999 after he was caught speeding twice in 3 weeks. Both incidents occurred in Herefordshire last December. That's the latest from the Sky News Centre. I'm AJ Walsh.

0: The Manchester Mega Mela is back on Saturday 1st and Sunday 2nd of August at Platfields Park, Rosshow, Manchester, from 12 noon till 9 p.m. on both days, featuring performances by B2, Apna Sangeet, Summer Blake, Ramit Sandhu, Lemba Husseinpuri, Circus Raj, Rajasthan Brass Band, Zahir Abbas Kawal and Party, Hobajan Dalwar, Roach Killer, and many more artists. 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
0: The Manchester Mega Mela is back on Saturday 1st and Sunday 2nd of August at Platfields Park, Rosshow, Manchester, from 12 noon till 9 p.m. on both days, featuring performances by B2, Apna Sangeet, Summer Blake, Ramit Sandhu, Lemba Husseinpuri, Circus Raj, Rajasthan Brass Band, Zahir Abbas Kawal and Party, Hobajan Dalwar, Roach Killer, and many more artists. 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

0: 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Sunday, 2nd of August at Firth Park, Sheffield. We'll see you there. 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
1: It's reported there have been several deaths in Japan after an explosion at a shopping centre following an earthquake on Kyushu Island.
2: Multiple 24 people are trapped hours a day.
1: After a building in Kumamoto
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1: The Conservative leader has offered to help pass emergency legislation that'll delay the early release of prisoners in England and Wales. Serious offenders could be let out halfway through their sentence from September to reduce overcrowding. The Prime Minister says he's pausing that. Andy Burnham's blamed the previous government for not building

Officials in Bordeaux say the city centre is currently not at risk of being evacuated as wildfires come within 10 miles of it. Firefighters

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0: the Sky News Centre at 2, a mother and her new boyfriend have been convicted of murdering her two-year-old daughter, who was sexually abused before she died. Isabel Welsh suffered 21 broken bones before she collapsed at her home in Teesside last September. 26-year-old Alexandra Walker and Harrison Simpson, who's 22, were both found guilty.
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0: One's technical qualifications to be valued as much as academic ones under a new shakeup of education in England. From 2028, schools will offer skills tied to local jobs as part of plans to reduce youth unemployment. The new Prime Minister says many people want something different.
2: We've had a system built for too long around the university route, and it sends a message to some young people that they're some kind of second-class citizens, and it's just not right. They need an education system that works for them as well.
0: Authorities in Japan say several people have died after an earthquake struck Kyushu Island in the country's southwest.
3: Not bad.
0: Part of a shopping centre's collapsed in the city of Kumamoto, with people trapped

£999 after being caught speeding twice in the space of 3 weeks.

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0: Archie Goodburn says he wants to use his swimming success to campaign for better outcomes for brain cancer patients. Diagnosed 3 years ago, the Scottish swimmer finished

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3: Rishi's Vision presents Anand Murthy Guruma in London. 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
1: From the Sky News Centre at 4, a mother and her boyfriend have been found guilty of murdering her two-year-old daughter, Isabel Welsh, who suffered weeks of abuse before her death. Alexandra Walker and Harrison Simpson were also convicted of child cruelty, while Simpson was found guilty of sexually assaulting the toddler. In other news, the Prime Minister says his planned education reforms will help tackle youth unemployment. Andy Burnham's announced plans to introduce more technical education to schools, tailored to meet the business needs of local communities. But Conservative leader Kemi Badenoch says there's an underlying issue that's not being addressed.
2: The real problem is that young people are out of work because they cannot get jobs and because it pays more to be on welfare than in work. It doesn't matter how many skills they have, if they think it's better to go on benefits than work, then that's what they're going to do.
1: Several people are reported to have died after a powerful earthquake struck southwest Japan. A shopping centre has partially collapsed in Kumamoto, with people trapped inside. Firefighters are in a race against time to bring wildfires in France and Spain under control before temperatures soar. 40 degrees Celsius is forecast tomorrow near Bordeaux, where officials have told holidaymakers to stay away. But travel journalist Simon Calder warns it's harder to cancel plans in the surrounding area.
3: With the Foreign Office not warning against travel to that area, you're unable to really get very much back. And certainly if you were simply going somewhere like Biarritz on the southwest coast of France and you thought a bit too close, don't want to take the risk, then that would be completely uninsurable.
1: Ex-Manchester City manager Roberto Mancini has been appointed Italy boss for a second time, replacing Gennaro Gattuso. He previously led the nation to become Euro 2020 champions before leaving the role in 2023. And a man's been charged with stealing around £1 million worth of street lamps and lanterns across the UK. The 20-year-old faces 38 theft charges across England. That's the latest.

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1: From the Sky News Centre at 5, families on Universal Credit are going to be given financial assistance to help teenagers take on an apprenticeship. Ministers believe that rolling out the new bursary will see fewer young people discouraged from applying for them. Today, Andy Burnham announced plans for more technical training for teenagers in England.
2: We've had a system built for too long around the university route, and it sends a message to some young people that they're some kind of second-class citizens. And it's just not right. They need an education system that works for them as well.
1: Conservative leader Kemi Badenoch says there needs to be a cut in benefits to reduce youth unemployment. In other news, a mother and her new boyfriend have been convicted of murdering her two-year-old daughter, who was sexually abused before she died. Isabel Welsh suffered 21 broken bones before she collapsed at her home in Teesside last September. Four women who were given the wrong ashes for their unborn babies by a fraudulent funeral director in Hull have told a court how he exploited them at their lowest moments. Robert Bush has admitted 67 offences. Jasmine Beverley's stillborn baby Sonny was found in a paper bag on the floor of his funeral home. Speaking in April, she said it was heartbreaking to find out she had the wrong ashes.
3: I made sure I polished every day and it was a difficult part to hear that was not who I thought it was.
1: Several people are reported to have died after a powerful earthquake struck southwest Japan. A shopping centre has partially collapsed in Kumamoto with people trapped inside. Firefighters in Spain and France are preparing to tackle wildfires as temperatures climb towards another heat wave. Hundreds of thousands of people have been already forced to flee their homes. And a trial of robot taxis has started in London. Two firms are testing self-driving minicabs in Brent with human drivers ready to take control. That's the latest. I'm Leisha McKenna.
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4: Around £300,000 worth of illegal cigarettes and tobacco has been seized during a major crackdown in Bradford. Police and Trading Standards carried out simultaneous warrants at six properties in Buttershaw, Manningham, Marshfields and West Bowling, recovering illicit tobacco and around £25,000 in cash. Investigations are now underway into the sale of illegal goods, with police and Bradford Council also considering possible license revocations. Officers say the illegal tobacco trade helps fund organised crime and makes it easier for children to access cigarettes. Police are appealing for a woman to come forward following an alleged sexual assault at a supermarket in Wakefield. Officers were called to the Asda store on Asdale Road last Thursday afternoon after reports that a teenage girl had been sexually assaulted. A 28-year-old man was arrested at the scene on suspicion of sexual assault and assaulting a police officer. Detectives are particularly keen to speak to a woman who confronted the suspect in the kitchen aisle, as they believe she could help with their inquiries. Blackburn with Darwen Council has been recognised in a national study highlighting best practice in early years support. The research, commissioned by Nesta, praised the borough's joined-up approach to helping families through its perinatal mental health services and network of family hubs and children's centres. The report says bringing together health, education and community support gives children the best possible start in life and strengthens support for parents and carers. This is Sunrise Radio News with James Hawksworth. A play area in Helens is set for a major £188,000 upgrade. Milton Keynes City Council and Bradwell Parish Council will transform the Five Ways play area with new equipment, including trampolines, a double zip wire, improved surfacing, and new picnic areas. The project is being funded through a national grant, council investment, and developer contributions. Work is expected to begin later this year, with construction due to start in early 2027. That was Sunrise Radio News.

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6: 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Parade! Thump! Jawan, peeche se gana gaega.

0: good. Sastikal, Assalamu alaikum, namaste, and a very good evening to all of you listeners. Of course, you are tuned into the one and only Sunrise Radio, your number one Asian Net radio station. 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That is across West Yorkshire. Get us in DAB Plus in Bradford, Keighley, Ilkley, Skipton, Leeds, Halifax, and Manchester, and Milton Keynes, and also East Lancashire as well, meaning we cover Blackburn, Burnley, Darwin, Nelson, and Accrington on DAB Plus. If you're not from those areas, you can get us online up and down the world at www.sunriseradio.fm. So today is Tuesday, July the 28th, 2026, and this is the Drive Time Show. I'm Bal, your Adi, your host. I'm going to be here with you all the way up until 8 o'clock, keeping you entertained with some fantastic tracks. If you're out and about on them roads, don't you worry, I'll keep you updated with the roads, let you know about the busy areas, about the no-go areas. And of course, I've got a brand new riddle for you, which I will share with you a little bit later on. Hope you enjoyed that one, by the way, the hit of the hour, Sanu Gendi, Romy on the vocals. But do remember, listeners, if you want to take part in the show, want to listen to something of your choice, feel free to drop me a line on that number, that simple number, which is 01274306666. Now let's have a look at the time, and then straight after the time, the next track that I play will take us into the ad breaks.
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0: So the time according to Sunrise Studios clock now is 11 minutes past 5. That is 11 minutes past 5.

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1: Okay, so listeners, let's give you an update with them roads. Let's see what the roads have got in store for us. So in Farsley, we have one lane closed due to roadworks on the A647 Bradford Road, both ways at the A6120 Ring Road, Farsley, Dawson's Corner on the roundabout. There's temporary traffic lights due to water main work on the B6145 Thornton Road, both ways between Green Lane and School Green. Expect delays if you're up that end. In Heaton, a road is permanently closed to new road layout on Selborne Mount, both ways between North Park Road to Selborne Terrace. There's temporary traffic lights due to electricity work on the A6177 Carlisle Road, both ways at Ambler Street. And in Queensbury, there's temporary traffic lights also due to electricity work on the A644 Albert Road, both ways at Hilltop. Expect delays if you are up that end. Temporary traffic lights also due to electricity work on Undercliffe Old Road, both ways between the A658 Otley Road and Lowther Street. And there is temporary traffic lights due to electricity work on Barmby Road, both ways at Barmby Place. The traffic's taking turns due to gas main work on Fenby Avenue, both ways between the A650 Wakefield Road and Fenby Close. And in Berkenshaw, temporary traffic lights due to water main work on the A651 Bradford Road, both ways at South View Road. In Undercliffe, temporary traffic lights due to electricity work on Peel Park Drive, both ways between the A658 Otley Road, Undercliffe, and Oxford Road, Undercliffe. In Farsley, there's also temporary traffic lights due to roadworks on Owlcoats Road, both ways at Owlcoats Scar. Keeping on the move with Sunrise Radio, that was your traffic and travel. Spot anything else, give us a call on 01274 306666.
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1: And there you have it, listeners, your traffic and travel here with Sunrise Radio. So listeners, I'd like to share a bit of information with you today. Well, yesterday I went to a wedding up south, down south, and it was a family wedding. It was absolutely amazing. You know, went there on Sunday, came back today, and just about managed to make it in time for my show. So, you know, quickly had to rush, go home, get ready, and come straight to the studios to come and do my show. So if you went to any weddings, I mean, it is wedding season, isn't it? So if you have been to any weddings, give me a call. Let me know who got married. Okay, so this next track is from the movie Gubby Cushy, Gubby Gum, and one of my all-time favourite movies, going all the way back to 2001. And I'd like to say, you know, if you see somebody without a smile, give them one of yours. And this Gubby Cushy, Gubby Gum is like, you know, sometimes happiness, sometimes sadness. So we all get a bit of that in our lives, you know. So if you see anybody that's sad, just give them a smile, you know, it might just make their day. But this next track I'm going to dedicate to Wajid, that called all the way from Huddersfield. Lovely to hear from you, Wajid, and I hope this track makes you feel a little bit happier as well. So du'as and prayers going out from me to you and to your brother Sajjad as well, and this next track going out to you and your brother as well, which will take us into the ad breaks.
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Another fantastic movie, Bajrangi Bhaijaan, 2015 movie, the Selfie Lele track. Vishal Dadlani, Nakash, Aziz Pritham on the vocals there. Hope you enjoyed that one, listeners. This is the Drive Time Show, and I'm Bal, your Ajit, your host. I'm going to be here with you up until 8 o'clock, keeping you entertained. I've got some more fantastic tracks coming your way. Now, straight after this next track, which I've already, I will be sharing today's riddles, so stay tuned and let's see if you can solve today's riddle. This next track I'm going to dedicate to Chaudhary Muzaffar, that call from BD5. Lovely to hear from you, Chaudhary Muzaffar. You were sending a slam out to everybody and you were saying, please dedicate a nice track from me to all of the listeners and to all of my friends as well. So why not? This next one, a Muhammad Aslam on the vocals with Azim Oshan Shehensha. Another fantastic track. Enjoy.

0: Jihan from the movie Jodhak, about 2008 movie Azino Shan Shehenshah, and that was Hrithik Roshan, wasn't it? And Aishwarya Rai starring in that movie. Such another amazing movie as well. You cannot beat them tracks. Absolutely amazing. Hope you enjoyed that one, listeners. So it is coming up to the ad break. Straight after the ad breaks, I have a beautiful, all-important classic of the hour, which I will dedicate to Auntie Jeet Kaur Ji and her beautiful family as well. Stay tuned to find out which one it is going to be. Before that, though, I do have today's riddle ready for you as well. So if you can solve today's riddle, do give me a call. Today's riddle is, what kind of coat is best put on wet? What kind of coat is best put on wet? If you can solve that riddle, give me a call on that number, 01274 306 666. What kind of coat is best put on wet? Before we go for the ad breaks, let's have a look at that time in the studios.
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0: Okay, so listeners, do check your watches. The time, according to Sunrise Studios clock, now is coming up to 46 minutes past 5. That is 5:46 p.m.

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1: Dear listeners, welcome back. Let's have another look at them roads. Let's see what the roads have got in store for us now. So in Bramhall, we've got temporary traffic lights due to Waterman, Mokon Moor Road, both ways at Moorland Road. Expect delays if you're up that end. In Tingley, the A653 Dewsbury Road, partially blocked. Very slow traffic due to an obstruction on the road at the M62 Junction 28 Tingley on the roundabout. In Fenner, there's temporary traffic lights due to electricity work on the B6433 Rowley Lane, both ways at Hermitage Park. In Leeds, Water Lane both ways is closed due to roadworks between Marshall Street and Spring Mill Road. And we do have temporary traffic lights due to gas main work on the A629 Lanehead Road, both ways between the A653 Holmforth Lanehead and Marshall Lane, Shepley. Valley Road in Liversedge southbound is closed due to roadworks from the A638 Bradford Road to Green Road. And in Liversedge, also Listing Lane both ways is closed due to roadworks between the A638 Listing Drive. In Huddersfield, St John's Road northbound closed due to roadworks from Fitzwilliam Street to Willow Lane. Let's have a look at them flights for you. So all flights between the UK, Kuwait, Bahrain, UAE, Jordan, Qatar, Israel and Saudi Arabia are reduced due to the conflict in the Middle East. So if you're due to fly soon, do check with your airline. Keep you on the move with Sunrise Radio. That was your traffic and travel.
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1: Okay, so listeners, this next track will take us up to the news and the ad break. Stay tuned, I'll be with you on the other side. I'll be continuing with that riddle. And I've got some more fantastic tracks coming your way in the next hour of the drive time.

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1: From the Sky News Centre at 6, secondary school pupils in England will be able to study subjects like manufacturing in addition to core subjects under reforms from the Prime Minister. Andy Burnham says the courses would be linked to local industries. More than 100 million young people across the UK aren't in education, employment or training. Connie Muttocks from the Centre for Young Lives.
2: We know that there are really significant issues around children's mental health, so that's a really important part of this picture. But a big factor is the number of young people that are leaving education without any meaningful work experience, without vocational options, and without that clear pathway into work.
1: Elsewhere, a man's been found guilty of murdering two men he met at a homeless hostel in Cornwall. James Desborough, who's 40, killed Claudio Aquilino and Daniel Coleman before dismembering and hiding their bodies in Sticker last year. Our correspondent Oliver Whitfield Miocic has more details.
3: The extent that he went to try to hide their remains meant that the police officers, when they finally did find those remains in a shallow grave, they discovered 1,900 different burnt bone fragments.
1: Desborough is already serving a life sentence after he strangled his prison cellmate while on remand awaiting this trial. A woman and her boyfriend have been convicted of murdering her two-year-old daughter. Isabel Welsh had 21 broken bones and had been sexually assaulted by her mother's partner before her death. Authorities in Japan say people remain trapped with others believed to be dead after an earthquake struck a shopping centre. Nearby homes in Kumamoto are also without power. The government says it's in touch with French authorities after a warship appeared to fire gunshots behind the Shadow Home Secretary on a boat. Chris Philpe says it felt like warning shots. And FIFA says it's looking for private investment in its competitions, including the World Cup. According to the organisation, a deal would raise more than £7 billion. That's the latest. I'm Leisha McKenna.
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5: Around £300,000 worth of illegal cigarettes and tobacco has been seized during a major crackdown in Bradford. Police and Trading Standards carried out simultaneous warrants at six properties in Buttershaw, Manningham, Marshfields and West Bowling, recovering illicit tobacco and around £25,000 in cash. Investigations are now underway into the sale of illegal goods, with police and Bradford Council also considering possible license revocations. Officers say the illegal tobacco trade helps fund organised crime and makes it easier for children to access cigarettes. Police are appealing for a woman to come forward following an alleged sexual assault at a supermarket in Wakefield. Officers were called to the Asda store on Asdale Road last Thursday afternoon after reports that a teenage girl had been sexually assaulted. A 28-year-old man was arrested at the scene on suspicion of sexual assault and assaulting a police officer. Detectives are particularly keen to speak to a woman who confronted the suspect in the kitchen aisle, as they believe she could help with their inquiries. Blackburn with Darwen Council has been recognised in a national study highlighting best practice in early years support. The research, commissioned by Nesta, praised the borough's joined-up approach to helping families through its perinatal mental health services and network of family hubs and children's centres. The report says bringing together health, education and community support gives children the best possible start in life and strengthens support for parents and carers. This is Sunrise Radio News with James Hawksworth. A play area in Helens is set for a major £188,000 upgrade. Milton Keynes City Council and Bradwell Parish Council will transform the Five Ways play area with new equipment, including trampolines, a double zip wire, improved surfacing, and new picnic areas. The project is being funded through a national grant, council investment, and developer contributions. Work is expected to begin later this year, with construction due to start in early 2027. That was Sunrise Radio News.

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0: JR listeners, welcome back. 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Of course, this is the Drive Time Show and I'm Bal, your adjit, your host. Hope you enjoyed that one, the hit of the hour. It's Nisi Bhatt, Sonu Nigam and Shreya Ghoshal on the vocals. So I'm going to be here with you up until 8 o'clock, keeping you entertained with some more fantastic tracks coming your way. And also do remember, if you want to take part in the show, want to listen to something of your choice, feel free to drop me a line on that number, that simple number, which is 01274 306 666. Now in the last hour I did start that riddle off as well, so if you missed the riddle, today's riddle that I have got for you is: what kind of coat is best put on wet? What kind of coat is best put on wet? If you can solve that riddle, give me a call on that same number, which is 01274 306 666. Now the next track which I've read is a lovely Chunni Singh track, and I did get a phone call from Mackie from Bradford. Lovely to hear from you, Mackie. You want to listen to a track, any track from the Alap group, and I know Chunni Singh is the singer of the Alap group, but I found this track which I thought I have to play. This one, really nice one, and I'm going to dedicate this next track to Asif from Halifax that called as well. You wanted me to dedicate the next track for you. Before that though, let's have a look at that time in the studios.
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0: 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That is 11 minutes past 6.

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0: So the A659 Atherington Lane westbound is closed due to water main work between Stonedale Close and Oakdale Drive. In Gomersall, the A651 Oxford Road both ways closed due to water main work from Park Street to Victoria Road. And we on the A6026 Wakefield Road eastbound is also closed due to water main work from the A58 Sowerby Bridge to Durnley's Yard, Sowerby Bridge. In Ilkley, we have temporary traffic lights due to water main work on the A65 Skipton Road both ways at Victoria Avenue, and Durn Hall Road both ways also closed due to water main work from the A637 Barnsley Road to Durn Hall Lane. We have temporary traffic lights due to roadworks on Swinall Lane both ways at Harley Drive. Expect delays if you are up that end. And the A653 Dewsbury Road partially blocked and queuing traffic due to congestion on the obstruction on the road at M42 Junction 28 Tingley on the roundabout. Keeping on the move with Sunrise Radio, that was your traffic and travel. Spot anything else, give us a call on 01274 306 666.
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0: And there you have it, listeners. That was your traffic and travel here with Sunrise Radio. A big shout out going out to Ajay, that call from Leeds. Lovely to hear from you, Ajay. It's been quite a while since I heard from you. Hey, but you called and you were saying, please dedicate the next track for me. You wanted to listen to any track from the movie Highway, so I've picked this one. Highway 2014 movie, I picked this one. And I thought, why not play the ARM version of Pataka Gudi? Enjoy.

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2: The Manchester Mega Mela is back on Saturday 1st and Sunday 2nd of August at Platfields Park, Rosshow, Manchester, from 12 noon till 9 p.m. on both days, featuring performances by B2, Apna Sangeet, Summer Blake, Ramit Sandhu, Lemba Husseinpuri, Circus Raj, Rajasthan Brass Band, Zahir Abbas Kawal and Party, Hobajan Talwar, Roach Killer, and many more artists. 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

Gee, yeah, listeners, hope you enjoy that one. Mishi Ishar on the vocals with Bijli Wangu Lishke Ag Pani Anu Londie. A proper nutton tupunvala geek that one was, wasn't it? Hope you enjoyed that one. And remember, if you like the song, give it a thumbs up via the Sunrise app. And do leave us your feedback here at Sunrise Radio. Just like to remind you also as well, that's how the Asia News has been added onto the website, so you can log in and have a listen. Also, podcasts have been added onto the website as well. Do log in and have a listen to them as well at www.sunriseradio.fm. Big shout out going to the lovely girls, to Sonia, Kiran and Sarinda, that go in touch. Lovely to hear from you as always. So you wanted me to play you a nice Nusrat Fateh Ali Khan track, which I have ready for you. I found a perfect one which I'm sure you will enjoy. Now straight after this track I will be sharing today's riddle with you again, so if you missed today's riddle, stay tuned and let's see if you can solve the riddle which I will be sharing with you straight after this next track.

0: 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The girl that wants to play football and her family don't want her to. Absolutely amazing movie. If you have not seen that one, you'll have to watch it. You know, it's got some really good, fantastic music in that movie as well. So make sure you watch it if you have not seen it. And it was football season, and that movie, you know, it's a good one to watch, isn't it? You know, like, especially if you are a football fan. Okay, so listeners, it is coming to the ad break. Straight after the ad breaks, I have a beautiful, all-important classic of the hour. Stay tuned to find out which one it is going to be. I'm not going to tell you which when it is going to be. I'm going to give you a surprise. But before that though, let's have this riddle. If you missed today's riddle that I have got for you is, what kind of coat is best put on wet? If you can solve that riddle, give me a call on that number, 01274306666. What kind of coat is best put on wet? Let's see if you can solve that one. Now let's have a look at that time before we go for them ad breaks.
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1: Okay, so listeners, let's give you another update with them roads. This is the final update of the roads for today. So in Huddersfield, St John's Road northbound is closed due to road ruts from Fitzwilliam Street to Willow Lane. In Scamondon, Hay Lane both ways also closed due to road ruts between Pinfold Lane and the A640 New Hay Road. There's temporary traffic lights due to road ruts on Saville Street both ways after Jack Lane. That's in Batley Car. In Belle Isle, Pepper Road both ways also closed due to road ruts between the Industrial Estate and Leeso Road. In Batley, Jack Lane both ways closed due to road ruts between the A652 Bradford Road and Peterhill. And in on Selworth Road, we've got temporary traffic lights due to roadworks from the B6114 Saddleworth Road, both ways from Rye Field Lane. In Elmley, we have temporary traffic lights due to gas main work on Upper Lane, both ways between Saville Avenue and Ash Lane. In Leeds, there's temporary traffic lights due to roadworks also on Bridge End Road, both ways at Swingate. In Armley, there's also temporary traffic lights due to water main work from Canal Road, both ways near Forge Lane. And Wards Hill, southbound is closed due to roadworks from Commercial Street to Hanover Street. Keeping on the move with Sunrise Radio, that was your final traffic and travel for this evening.
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1: And there you have it, that was your final traffic and travel here with Sunrise Radio. And the track that I played before the traffic and travel was the all-important classic hit of the hour, Yesudas on the vocals with Dire Dire Suba. Hope you enjoyed that one. Now this next track which I've ready will take us up to the news and the ad breaks, so do stay tuned. I'll be with you on the other side. I'll be continuing with that riddle, and of course I've got some more fantastic tracks coming your way in the final hour of the Drive Time Show.

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1: From the Sky News Centre at 7, the Prime Minister says his planned education reforms will help tackle youth unemployment. Andy Burnham's announced plans to introduce more technical education to schools, tailored to meet the business needs of local communities. But Conservative leader Kemi Badenoch says there's an underlying issue that's not being addressed.
2: The real problem is that young people are out of work because they cannot get jobs and because it pays more to be on welfare than in work. It doesn't matter how many skills they have, if they think it's better to go on benefits than work, then that's what they're going to do.
1: Meanwhile, ministers have announced households on universal credit will also get more support to help teenagers start apprenticeships. In other news, a man's been found guilty of murdering two men he met at a homeless shelter in Cornwall. James Desborough killed Claudio Aquilino and Daniel Coleman before hiding their bodies last year. He's already serving life for murdering a prison cellmate. Four women, given the wrong ashes for their unborn babies by a fraudulent funeral director in Hull, have told a court he exploited them at their lowest moments. Robert Bush has admitted 67 offences. Jasmine Beverley's stillborn baby, Sonny, was found in a paper bag on the floor of his funeral home. Speaking in April, she said it was heartbreaking to find out she had the wrong ashes.
3: I made sure I polished every day, and it was a difficult part. To hear that was not who I thought it was.
1: Authorities in Japan say several people have died in a powerful earthquake struck the southwest of the country. It hit Kumamoto on Kyushu Island, trapping people inside buildings and damaging roads. Firefighters battling to contain wildfires in France and Spain are bracing for a new heat wave. Hundreds of thousands of people have already been forced out of their homes. And former Top Gear presenter Richard Hammond's been fined £999 after being caught speeding twice in the space of 3 weeks. That's the latest. I'm Leisha McKenna.
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4: Around £300,000 worth of illegal cigarettes and tobacco has been seized during a major crackdown in Bradford. Police and Trading Standards carried out simultaneous warrants at six properties in Buttershaw, Manningham, Marshfields and West Bowling, recovering illicit tobacco and around £25,000 in cash. Investigations are now underway into the sale of illegal goods, with police and Bradford Council also considering possible license revocations. Officers say the illegal tobacco trade helps fund organised crime and makes it easier for children to access cigarettes. Police are appealing for a woman to come forward following an alleged sexual assault at a supermarket in Wakefield. Officers were called to the Asda store on Asdale Road last Thursday afternoon after reports that a teenage girl had been sexually assaulted. A 28-year-old man was arrested at the scene on suspicion of sexual assault and assaulting a police officer. Detectives are particularly keen to speak to a woman who confronted the suspect in the kitchen aisle, as they believe she could help with their inquiries. Blackburn with Darwen Council has been recognised in a national study highlighting best practice in early years support. The research, commissioned by Nesta, praised the borough's joined-up approach to helping families through its perinatal mental health services and network of family hubs and children's centres. The report says bringing together health, education and community support gives children the best possible start in life and strengthens support for parents and carers. This is Sunrise Radio News with James Hawksworth. A play area in Heelands is set for a major £188,000 upgrade. Milton Keynes City Council and Bradwell Parish Council will transform the Five Ways play area with new equipment, including trampolines, a double zip wire, improved surfacing, and new picnic areas. The project is being funded through a national grant, council investment, and developer contributions. Work is expected to begin later this year, with construction due to start in early 2027. That was Sunrise Radio News.

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3: To our listeners, welcome back. 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The time in the studios now is 10 minutes past 7. That is 10 minutes past 7. And of course, you are tuned into the one and only Sunrise Radio. 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Get us in DAB Plus in Bradford, Keighley, Ilkley, Skipton, Leeds, Halifax and Manchester and Milton Keynes and also East Lancashire as well, meaning we cover Blackburn, Burnley, Darwin, Nelson and Accrington. And shortly we will be launching across Derby as well. So if you know anybody in that area, make sure you spread the word to them. But if you're not from any of those areas, you can get us online. That's up and down the world at www.sunriseradio.fm. Of course, this is the Drive Time Show and I'm Val, your Adjit, your host. We're into the third and final hour of the Drive Time Show. Happy Tuesday going out to each and every one of you. Hope you're enjoying your Tuesday evening, whatever you are doing. Now, if you missed today's riddle that I had for you, today's riddle that I have got for you is, what kind of coat is best put on wet? What kind of coat is best put on wet? If you can solve that riddle, give me a call on that number, 01274 306 666. Let's head over to the next track. The next track is a lovely Mohammed Rafi track, which I'm going to dedicate to Shogun that called from Bradford. He managed to solve today's riddle as well, and he was saying, Bal, can you please play me a nice Mohammed Rafi track? Of course I can do. This one's going out especially to you. I'm going to dedicate this one to all of you Mohammed Rafi fans out there as well. Enjoy.

the late Muhammad Rafi and Latha Mangeshkar on the vocals. Aya Sawan Ajumke, the title track from that movie, going all the way back to 1969. And they do say that old is gold, and they say that music that touches you, youth is magnified as you get older, and all need to hear a second or two and you go back to that time and place when you first heard it. It's such a brilliant feeling, isn't it, when music touches you so profoundly and stays with you throughout time. Old is gold. That was absolutely gorgeous. Hope you enjoyed that one as much as I did. So a big shout out going out to Rosie from Bradford and Preeti from Bradford. Lovely to hear from you, Preeti, as well. You called and you were saying that you were enjoying the show. Thank you very much for your kind words. And you're saying, please dedicate the next track for me. So this next one, which I've ready, will take us into the ad breaks. Anoop Jalota and Sunidhi Chauhan on the vocals with Dreaming. Enjoy. A nice upbeat track. Enjoy.

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Sunday, 2nd of August at Firth Park, Sheffield. We'll see you there. 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

to you, listeners. Welcome back. Hope you enjoyed that one. Happy Tuesday going out to each and every one of you. Sipane Sajan Kealka Yaganikan Kumar Sanu on the vocals, the title track from that movie, all the way from 1992. Moving over to the next track, the next one is a beautiful Asha Bhosle and Shabir Kumar track, which I'm going to dedicate to Syra from Bradford and also Kadam Fahim. Lovely to hear from you guys as well. You want me to dedicate the next track for you. So this next one goes out to all of you. Enjoy.

0: Gee, how listeners, hope you enjoyed that track. Asha Bosley on the vocals there with Sun Sun Sun and Made It Sunny. Hope you enjoyed that one, listeners. I just cannot believe, you know, how fast the time is totally flying by when I'm enjoying myself. Hope you are enjoying the music that I am playing for you. So in this final hour, I do try to play older and older music. So, you know, go back in time and try to play old tracks. Hope you are enjoying this final hour of the Drive Time Show. So listeners, today's riddle that I have got for you is, what kind of coat is best put on wet? What kind of coat is best put on wet? I'm not going to give you any clues to that riddle because it's a very easy one. Quite a few of you have called in, you've managed to solve today's riddle, but if you missed the riddle, this is the riddle for today. What kind of coat is put on wet? If you can solve that riddle, give me a call as soon as you can on that number, 01274306666. So what kind of coat is best put on wet? Let's see if you can solve that one as well. Okay, so Rita from Halifax, lovely to hear from you. Iqbal from Bradford, thank you for your call. You both wanted me to dedicate the all-important classic of the hour for both of you. I'm going to play a lovely Mukesh track, so stay tuned to find out which one it's going to be. Before that, let's have a look at that time in the studios.
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0: 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The time according to Sunrise Studios clock now is 46 minutes past 7. That is 7:46.
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4: Hi, listeners, welcome back. Hope you enjoyed that one, the all-important classic of the hour, Mukesh and the late Lata Mangeshkar on the vocals with La Ko Tare Asaman Me. Such a beautiful track, wasn't it? Okay, so listeners, it is time for me to play one final track for you and to give the answer to today's riddle as well. So today's riddle that I had for you was, what kind of coat is best put on wet? Well, really, you can't, it's not nice to put a wet coat on, is it? You would really want to put a dry coat on. But what I am on about is not a coat. I am on about a coat of paint. Jiha, so the paint has to be wet to be put onto the wall. So it was paint, a coat of paint. That was the answer that I was looking for. The people that managed to solve today's riddle was Asif from Halifax, Shokuth from Bradford called, he got it correct, Iyasa from Bradford got it correct, Fahim from Bradford got it correct, and Sajda from Keithley called, she got it correct as well. So well done to all of you that managed to solve today's riddle. So listeners, I'm going to play a beautiful Gurdas Man track, which I'm going to dedicate to all of you that managed to solve today's riddle. And of course, I'm going to dedicate this track to all of you Gurdas Man fans out there as well. So I'll be back now on Thursday, same time, same place, between 5 and 8. So join me then if you can. From me, good night, God bless, take care, enjoy the rest of your evening, whatever you may be doing. Good night, God bless, and enjoy this final track as well.
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1: From the Sky News Centre at 8, families on Universal Credit are going to be given financial assistance to help teenagers take on an apprenticeship. Ministers believe that rolling out the new bursary will see fewer young people discouraged from applying for them. Today, Andy Burnham also announced plans for more technical training in schools in England.
2: We've had a system built for too long around the university route, and it sends a message to some young people that they're some kind of second-class citizens. And it's just not right. They need an education system that works for them as well.
1: Conservative leader Kemi Badenoch says nothing will change until work pays more than welfare. Several people have died after an earthquake struck southern Japan, causing a shopping centre to collapse. The 6.8 magnitude quake hit Kyushu Island. Four women who were given the wrong ashes for their unborn babies by a fraudulent funeral director in Hull have told a court he exploited them at their lowest moments. Robert Bush has admitted 67 offences. Speedboat killer Jack Shepherd has pleaded guilty to violently assaulting his girlfriend. He was originally jailed for 10 years for manslaughter in 2018 over the death of Charlotte Brown when his boat crashed on the River Thames. Chris Philp claims the French Navy tried to intimidate him after shots were fired when he was being interviewed on a boat in the English Channel. He believes it was linked to his focus on small boat crossings.
3: We encountered an enormous dinghy, a mega dinghy, with about 100 illegal immigrants on it. It then went back to the beach, picked up some more people, and even though there were French police officers on the beach and there were French maritime officers, the French did nothing to stop the embarkation.
1: The Shadow Home Secretary has rejected the French authorities' explanation that it was a planned training exercise. And a man's been charged with stealing around £1 million worth of street lamps and lanterns. He's accused of 38 counts of theft across several counties in England. That's the latest. I'm Leisha McKenna.

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A family fun day for the whole family with fun fair, food stalls and Mellor shopping featuring live performances from Lemba Hussainpuri, H. Dami, Ramit Sandhu, Summer Blake, Sasovan Sarkar, Dolls Royce, Roma Dance, and much, much more. Sunday, 2nd of August at Firth Park, Sheffield. We'll see you there. 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

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The Racial Equity Networking Dinner, REND Leeds Bradford, is seeking sponsors for its not-for-profit event on Friday the 23rd of October at the Madison in Bradford. 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
1: From the Sky News Centre at 9, families on Universal Credit could get more than £4,000 a year to help young people start apprenticeships. The bursary is designed to tackle youth unemployment by helping families who would otherwise lose benefits. Ministers have also announced plans for 14-year-olds in England to study technical qualifications linked to local employers. Pepe Delasio from the Association of School and College Leaders has concerns.
2: How do I make sure that we can get them into our schools and colleges, and how can we make sure that there's the pipeline and the curriculum that link those young people into the apprenticeships? Because that's the key aspect, making sure that young people are able to get into the world of work once they have those initial qualifications.
1: A mother and her boyfriend have been found guilty of murdering her two-year-old daughter, Isabel Welsh, who suffered weeks of abuse before her death. Alexandra Walker and Harrison Simpson were also convicted of child cruelty. Speedboat killer Jack Shepherd admitted assaulting his girlfriend. The 38-year-old, who was originally jailed for 10 years over the death of Charlotte Brown in 2015, will be sentenced in September. Several people are reported to have died after a powerful earthquake struck southwest Japan. A shopping centre has partially collapsed in Kumamoto, with people trapped inside. Here's Japan's Prime Minister, Sanae Takaichi.
3: We're currently assessing the damage and number of casualties, but there have been reports on injuries as well as power cuts, damaged roads, bridges and buildings. I ask all to take measures to protect yourselves.
1: The next 24 hours will be critical for the continuing wildfires in Spain and France. A new heatwave is on the way, which could bring temperatures of up to 40 degrees. And Prime Minister Andy Burnham has hit out at FIFA's proposals to sell off some ownership of its competitions, including the World Cup. He says football belongs to the people, not investors, after the governing body announced it's going to seek private investment. That's the latest. I'm Leisha McKenna.

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Sunday, 2nd of August at Firth Park, Sheffield. We'll see you there. 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
1: From the Sky News Centre at 10, secondary school pupils in England will be able to study subjects like manufacturing in addition to core subjects under reforms from the Prime Minister. Andy Burnham says the courses would be linked to local industries. More than 100 million young people across the UK aren't in education, employment or training. Connie Muttocks from the Centre for Young Lives.
2: We know that there are really significant issues around children's mental health, so that's a really important part of this picture. But a big factor is the number of young people that are leaving education without any meaningful work experience, without vocational options, and without that clear pathway into work.
1: Elsewhere, a woman and her boyfriend have been convicted of murdering her two-year-old daughter. Isabel Welsh had 21 broken bones and had been sexually assaulted by her mother's partner before her death. Four women who were given the wrong ashes for their unborn babies by a fraudulent funeral director in Hull have told a court he exploited them at their lowest moments. Robert Bush has admitted 67 offences. Firefighters in Spain and France are preparing to tackle wildfires as temperatures climb towards another heat wave. Hundreds of thousands of people have already been forced to flee their homes. In sport, athletes have had to battle torrential rain and thunderstorms at the Commonwealth Games in Glasgow. Live to Cat Suave at the Scotstoun Stadium.
3: England's Amy Hunt is the new Commonwealth 100 metres silver medalist. She crossed the line in 10.98 seconds, with teammate Imani Lansico finishing fourth. Cameroon's Emmanuel Essame is the men's champion after racing a huge Games record. He ran 9.83 seconds, with the following three athletes also posting sub 10-second times. Wales's Jeremiah Azu finished fifth.
1: And Ariana Grande's suing hackers for leaking her unreleased music and footage. The lawsuit is looking into how they targeted the personal accounts.

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1: From the Sky News Centre at 11, families on universal credit are going to be given financial assistance to help teenagers take on an apprenticeship. Ministers believe that rolling out the new bursary will see fewer young people discouraged from applying for them. Earlier today, Andy Burnham announced plans for more technical training for young people in schools in England.
2: We've had a system built for too long around the university route, and it sends a message to some young people that they're some kind of second-class citizens. And it's just not right. They need an education system that works for them as well.
1: Conservative leader Cammy Badenoch says benefits need to be cut to reduce youth unemployment. Four women who were given the wrong ashes for their unborn babies by a fraudulent funeral director in Hull have told a court how he exploited them at their lowest moments. Robert Bush has admitted 67 offences. The next 24 hours will be critical for wildfires in Spain and France. A new heatwave could bring temperatures of 40 degrees. European football nations will discuss boycotting the World Cup if FIFA pushes ahead with plans to sell off parts of the organisation to private investors. The world governing body is seeking to raise £3 billion with the move. The Prime Minister's hit out of the plans. Welsh sprinter Jeremiah Asu could only manage fifth in a record-breaking 100 metres final event at the Commonwealth Games. Cameroon's Emmanuel Essame took the title in a Games record time of 9.83 seconds in Glasgow. Asu says he's still pleased to have competed.
3: It's good to be mixing it in with the fastest guys in the world, and it's been an honour to represent Wales at this level. A Games that didn't look like it was going to happen, and to be there written in history, regardless if it was the performance that I wanted or not, it's special to be a part of.
1: England's Amy Hunt took silver in the women's 100 metres. And a man's been charged with stealing around £1 million worth of street lamps and ornate lanterns across the UK. 20-year-old John O'Sullivan's accused of 38 counts of theft. That's the latest. I'm Faye Rowlands.

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1: From the Sky News Centre at midnight, the Prime Minister says he's looking to fix England's social care system by finding common ground across party lines. Andy Burnham will visit a care home today and has invited the Conservative and Liberal Democrat leaders to discuss urgent reforms. Jane Townsend, head of the Home Care Association, shares her hopes.
2: All of us to have a choice of quality support when we need it. At the moment, there are large amounts of people who have got unmet need. In order to have a choice, we've got to have decent quality. So we need the services assessed.
1: Kemi Badenoch's unable to attend and will send the Shadow Health Secretary in her place, while Sir Ed Davey will join over Zoom. Meanwhile, the government's announced that households on universal credit could get more money to help teenagers take on apprenticeships. The Prime Minister has announced plans for more technical training for young people in England. Breaking news, the US military says the IRGC have launched multiple ballistic missiles from Iran on US forces based in the Middle East. US Central Command says all of these were successfully intercepted, adding that US forces remain vigilant. Several people have died after an earthquake struck southern Japan, causing a shopping centre to collapse. The 6.8 magnitude quake hit on Kyushu Island. The Prime Minister has hit out at FIFA's plans to sell off some ownership of its competitions, including the World Cup. It's after the governing body announced it's going to seek private investment. Our sports correspondent Rob Harris has details about the lead investor group.
3: The CEO of Thrive Eternal is Josh Kushner. He is the brother of Donald Trump's son-in-law, Jared Kushner. And this will raise further questions about the links between Gianni Infantino and Donald Trump.
1: UEFA isn't ruling out a boycott of FIFA events. And former Top Gear presenter Richard Hammond's been fined £999 after being caught speeding twice in the space of 3 weeks. It happened in Hertfordshire last December. That's the latest. I'm Faye Rollins.

0: to the Asian community 24 hours a day. 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
1: From the Sky News Centre at 1, Andy Burnham's pledged to put everything he's got to fixing adult social care in England as he extends an invite.